Jesus schisms. The living out the starter, if you believe or deceive. Common sense as shit you see. Let me take you down the corridors of my life.

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The constant struggle ensures my insanity. Passing the humans ensures the struggle for my family. We're hungry, beware of our appetite. Distant drums ringing news of a kill tonight. The kill which I share with my

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A rock's become a venom, it's my brain with things bomb like. So I listen, he's a contact. As I grow, and as I grow collective. Before the move, sit on the perspective. Mr. Quayle in the crevice, and watches from the press.